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0: 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Hi, I'm Karen. Happy Friday night. We've made it to the weekend, the first weekend of fall.
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1: 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Coming up in a couple of minutes, we'll learn something. 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

0: Taylor Swift, it's the fate of Ophelia. Hi, I'm Karen, and across the country, people have been celebrating Dolly Parton all day long today. Dolly Parton Day, because September 25th, or 9-to-5, as a nod to her movie and song, 9-to-5, all about celebrating the queen of country music. And in Nashville, of course, she was from Tennessee, so in Nashville, pink lights around the town, also posters all around the city. Garth Brooks has a bar down there, and they are taking some of the proceeds from today's bar sales to her Imagination Library. In fact, her Imagination Library, which they have an account you can find on Facebook and Instagram, they're asking it to be Give Like Dolly Day. And there's more details on how you can give like Dolly today if you want to check out their socials.
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0: Taylor Swift, I Knew It, I Knew You. I'm Karen Van Zandt, and thanks for hanging out with me tonight. Have a great weekend. I'll talk to you again Monday.
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0: Ella Langley and Choosin' Texas, which is now the longest leading number one hit on the Billboard Hot 100 at 23 weeks. Yeah, she thanked fans in a video on social media and says it's changing her life and the lives of her family members as well.
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Taylor is just making money hand over fist. Here she is.

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0: Benson Boone in Beautiful Things. Glee co-creator Ryan Murphy says he's completed a script for a potential reboot of the hit musical series, which ran on Fox from 2009 to 2015. He confirmed the development after years of speculation about revisiting the franchise.
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Culture Club and Karma Chameleon. As you know, Celine Dion was diagnosed with stiff person syndrome back in, I think, 2022. And she is currently back on the road singing. She's doing a residency in France, and reviews have been spectacular. They say that she's back to her original self, at least vocally. Here she is with Because You Loved Me.

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Well, coming up after Cranberries, I'm going to tell you the five worst airports in America. But first, Tame Impala with Dracula.

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1: 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Yeah. I guess we are.
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0: Taylor Swift with Cruel Summer. That does it for me. I'm John Laurenti. As always, I'll leave you with this. It's impossible to tickle yourself. Enjoy your weekend.
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1: Kiss, Prince. Joe Jonas says embrace every moment because he got almost the life scared out of him when he fell between two boats recently during a luxury vacation in Italy. Hi, it's Bill. During an interview, Joe shared that he and his girlfriend and some friends were on a luxury vacation, wanted to visit a waterside restaurant, but they had to take the restaurant's boat in. Can't park your yacht there. So as he is getting on the smaller boat from the yacht, it's rough waters and a big wave hits. The boat moves. He goes right into the water. He's got a choice. Go back to the yacht or try to swim for the smaller boat. Well, the yacht's got giant propellers, so he chooses the smaller boat, almost gets in once, and falls back in. Now, he did say the first mate had tried to help him get in, but fell in as well. It was a scramble to get both of them into the smaller boat, and said it took him about an hour or so to realize exactly what happened. And at that moment, he kind of reminded himself, embrace the little moments in life, because you never know what can happen.
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0: Cause I gotta have faith. Ooh, I gotta have faith. Because I gotta have faith. I gotta have faith.
1: KTLT 98.1, the one that makes you feel good. 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

0: Golden Huntrix, Madonna and Charlie XCX dropping a club single. Dance Cetera After Hours is the name, and it is a dance club single, not really a pop song at all, which is weird because a little while ago, Charlie XCX had said the dance floor is dead and was kind of leaning towards doing rock, and there was a lot of blowback, and a lot of people went after her, and Madonna responded with a disco theme post that many interpreted as a playful jab, but later they appeared hanging out together at some fashion shows. So, at the time, did they know something we didn't?
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Okay, listen, we have a lot to be thankful for this weekend. We are so glad that you've made us part of your weekend soundtrack. How about some Olivia Dean, Man I Need?

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0: recognize that one from the movie Toy Story 5, another blockbuster movie this summer. That is I Knew It, I Knew You by Taylor Swift and written, co-written with Randy Newman. Pretty great.
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0: you can't help it but dance with that one. That is Bruno Mars, and I Just Might. He is very, very busy on his tour in the U.S. in Colorado Springs this weekend, but he's also adding dates for next year, and there's a good reason why, right? He's selling out everywhere he goes. This is a great show. I hope you get to see it. He is just such a great entertainer. You get that vibe when he takes the stage. 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I'm Andrea Jackson. 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

0: Hey, it's a good one. Post Malone and Morgan Wallen, I Had Some Help. One of those songs that just makes you want to take a road trip, right? Sometimes those road trips over the holidays, and we'll be there before you know it. Those miles get a little cumbersome, right? You want those going by a little bit quicker. Well, count on us to provide that music that helps with that. And I think this song is just such a great road trip song for sure. Coming up, we've got some Madonna and Backstreet Boys.
1: 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Abilene, Texas.

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1: 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Oh my, my, oh my, my love, I take one look at you, you're taking me out.

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0: really love the sound of that one. I remember hearing that song for the first time, and I thought, who is singing that? And then I figured it out, but I was like, that doesn't sound like Billie Eilish, but I like the sound of it. It's really, really good. Hey, whatever it is that you're doing this weekend, we are glad to be along for the ride. You might be headed over to some friend's house to watch some college football. A big game day today. It has been fun to watch.
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0: Olivia Dean, and that's Man I Need. So do you ever feel like you get trapped in that nightly conversation of, what do you want for dinner? I don't care. So what do you want? I don't mind. 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Now, nobody's moving out. 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
1: 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Just play the game one way. 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

0: Meghan Markle has started posting pictures from the UK. 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

0: Dua Lipa and Levitating. So a lady has gone viral after claiming her grocery store had been stealing money from her for a year and a half. The crime? Cash back at the register. Now, whenever the cashier asked if she wanted cash back, she would say $50. 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

0: That lady released some new music yesterday, and reviews online are kind of mixed. There's Taylor Swift and I Knew It, I Knew You. So apparently just a few minutes of reading every day can reduce stress. Unless, of course, that thing you're reading is your gas receipt.
1: 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Abilene, Texas.

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The one that makes you feel good.

Michael Jackson and Smooth Criminal. Hey there, this is MJ. Coming up next, does this age-old question that seems to pop up in your life pretty much every night drive you absolutely crazy? Well, if it does, there is now a good solution, and I'll share in the next 10 minutes.

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0: Sabrina Carpenter and Espresso. So Meghan Markle has been posting a whole bunch of pictures from the UK. I'm guessing she prefers England because it has a smaller population, which means less people to dislike her.
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0: That guy's had to cancel two tour dates because of the nor'easter up there in New England. There's Ed Sheeran, Shape of You. Hey there, this is MJ. Coming up next, this lady claims that this grocery store was doing this thing to her for a year and a half. I'll tell you more in the next 9 minutes.
1: They say the holy water's watered down, and this town's lost its faith.

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1: It's the weekend.
0: Yeah. 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

Coming up next, this city in Turkey has just set a brand new Guinness World Record. What they've actually set that record for, I will share coming up in the next 7 minutes.

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0: 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So if you're someone who gets a little stressed, just know this, okay? 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